0: Let's cross the bridge to the other side. Just you and I.
1: Just you and I.
0: I will fly the skies for you and I.

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4: 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I apologize, you're together. I know I fucked up.
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0: 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So we dropped it off and piled in the caddy. Steve was driving because I had to talk to my man.
1: I don't know anything about any fucking setup. You can torture me all you want.
2: Torture you, that's good. That's a good idea. I like that one.

0: and along we went off from Bermuda to an island resort we rented.
1: Summertime. Need you cool. Are you cool?